Hey, Brian Curry checking in. Hope you're having a great start to your week. Coming up, it's been named America's Most Dangerous City for Driving. Right now, Corey Kent and Co. Wetzel.

0: Zach John King, get to drinking, and I'm Brian Curry. Well, Memphis, Tennessee has been named America's most dangerous city for driving in a new ranking. It has four times the national average of fatal crashes linked to risky driving. Knoxville comes in second, followed by Waterbury, Connecticut, which has the country's highest rate of DUI-related traffic deaths per capita. On the way, it's Kip Moore.
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3: November 10, 1775. Tun Tavern in Philadelphia, a legendary brotherhood was born. Regular citizens inspired by the Revolution create the Continental Marines and laid the foundation for the United States Marine Corps. From the Corps' first amphibious assault in 1776 to the halls of Montezuma to the shores of Tripoli, the Marine Corps recently celebrated its own 250 years of legacy in 2025. With nicknames like Devil Dogs and Jarheads, the United States Marine Corps is another chapter in the story of defending and protecting the United States of America. From Chesty Puller, Dan Daly, from the Navajo Code Talkers to the six who famously raised the American flag at Mount Suribachi, Marines have epitomized their motto, Semper Fidelis, always faithful. Brookings Radio and Flowers on Main celebrate America 250, our legacy, our future.
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0: say so. That's Dan and Shay with Say So. Their new album, Young, will be out in August. I'm Brian Curry. How's it going? Kenny Chesney has a new album coming out in September. Silver Sands Marina. He's on the way.
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4: Here's your K-Country 102.3 forecast. Mainly cloudy skies expected tonight with lows around 71. Northerly winds 5 to 10 miles per hour. High temperatures reach up to 89 tomorrow. Sunshine mixed with clouds at times. Lows dip down to about 69 tomorrow night. Upper 80s Wednesday, mid 80s Thursday with a chance of thunderstorms. From the South Dakota State Lottery Weatherology Weather Center, I'm meteorologist Laura Lockwood. Currently,
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0: Hudson Westbrook painted you pretty, and I'm Brian Curry. A few minutes spent doing something just for yourself can make a meaningful difference in your mood and stress levels. Mental health experts say simple activities like getting outside, listening to music, practicing gratitude, or taking a short break from screens can help you reset in as little as 15 minutes. The key is finding small, intentional habits that fit easily into your daily routine. Some good advice right there. On the way, it's Megan Maroney.
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5: Here's your K-Country 102.3 forecast. Mainly cloudy tonight with lows around 71. North winds 5 to 10 miles per hour. High temperatures reach up to 89 tomorrow. Lows dip down to about 69 tomorrow night, mainly clear. Mainly clear skies Wednesday with daytime highs approaching 90. 86, chance of thunderstorms Thursday. For the South Dakota State Lottery Weatherology Weather Center, I'm meteorologist Laura Lockwood. Currently, it's 82 degrees.
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0: That's Morgan Wallen, Don't We? He's among many artists out on the road touring this year. I'm Brian Curry, and more great country on the way.
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5: 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A belief that life, liberty, and the pursuit of happiness were not just dreams, but rights. 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From the midnight ride of Paul Revere to the shivering lines at Valley Forge, America's story began with resilience. Since then, we've marched through history. We've reached the moon, expanded the promise of freedom, and faced our challenges together. On July 4th, 2026, we honor this journey, celebrating 2.5 centuries of grit, innovation, and unity. It's a moment to remember where we've been and a chance to build where we're going. Brookings Radio and Shones celebrate America 250. Our heritage, our history, our future.

0: Luke Bryan, Country and She Knows It. Luke out on the Word on the Street tour. I'm Brian Carey. How's it going? Chris Young just around the corner.
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4: Here's your K-Country 102.3 forecast. Cloudy skies expected tonight with lows around 71. Winds out of the north around 5 miles per hour. High temperatures reach up to 89 tomorrow. Sunshine mixed with clouds at times. Lows level off around 69 tomorrow night. Mainly clear skies. Bright sunshine Wednesday with highs in the upper 80s. Chance of thunderstorms Thursday. From the South Dakota State Lottery Weatherology Weather Center, I'm meteorologist Laura Lockwood. Right now, 79.
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0: Shaboozy with Cowgirl. That's new music. I'm Brian Curry. More great country on the way. Keep it here.
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0: September 1814. A lawyer named Francis Scott Key stood on a ship in Baltimore Harbor, watching a brutal British bombardment of Fort McHenry. Through a night of smoke and fire, the question remained, would a young nation survive? At dawn's early light, the answer was clear. A massive, defiant flag still waving in the breeze. Key scribbled his emotions on the back of a letter, creating the Star Spangled Banner. It wasn't just a poem, it was a testament to the American spirit that even in our darkest nights, we endure. We look to the flag and the anthem that tells us we are still here. Brookings Radio and Burroughs Young American Legion Post 114 celebrate America 250, our past, our future. In 1803, America was just a strip of land on the Atlantic coast. Then, with a single signature, President Thomas Jefferson doubled the size of the nation. The Louisiana Purchase opened the door to the West, a vast, unknown frontier. It promised new opportunities, new futures, and a manifest destiny that

0: would eventually stretch from sea to shining sea, ultimately leading to the birth of South Dakota. America celebrates 250 years of ambition, 250 years of expanding possibilities. 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

0: Ella Langley and Morgan Wallen, I Can't Love You Anymore. I'm Brian Curry, and it's only July, but candy company Mars is ready for Halloween with their 2026 Tricks, Treats, and Trends report. It's just come out, and it's full of insights into our Halloween candy preferences, including that 57% of adults feel Halloween isn't just one day, but a full season. Huh. According to the research, two-thirds of Americans also wish they could buy their favorite Halloween treats year-round. Well, Halloween isn't really that far down the road. Coming up, Kenny Chesney.
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3: October 28, 1886. A 151-foot neoclassical sculpture of a robed and crowned copper woman took her place in New York Harbor. She was a gift of friendship from France, but she quickly became the face of America. Inspired by the Roman goddess of liberty, Libertas, the Statue of Liberty stood as inspiration to millions of immigrants passing through Ellis Island. She meant hope, a fresh start, a promise that no matter where you come from, you are welcome here. Today, Lady Liberty still stands as a beacon of light to the world. 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

0: Russell Dickerson, Worth Your Wild, and Brian Curry here with you. Hope you're having a great Monday night. And coming up, we'll hear from Stella Lefty.
1: Here's your K-Country 102.3 forecast. Cloudy skies expected tonight with lows around 71. Winds out of the north around 5 miles per hour. High temperatures reach up to 89 tomorrow. Sunshine mixed with clouds at times. Lows level off around 69 tomorrow night. Mainly clear skies. Bright sunshine Wednesday with highs in the upper 80s. Chance of thunderstorms Thursday. For the South Dakota State Lottery Weatherology Weather Center, I'm meteorologist Laura Lockwood. Right now, it's 75 degrees.
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0: That's Jacob Hackworth. What took you so long? I'm Brian Curry. Have a great rest of your night. I'll see you back here tomorrow and more great country on the way.
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1: Everybody's got a problem, so do I. But we ain't gonna solve them on a Saturday night. I just put a paycheck in the bank.

So a man in Florida was arrested after breaking into a woman's home last Thursday about 6:30 in the morning and made himself a drink. Yeah. He also brought along a six-pack of beer. He must have planned on hanging out there for a little bit, huh? Might as well get to drinking.

0: things you drunk from Rotley Green. Speaking of getting drunk, a woman in Miami has been arrested after she stabbed her own friend with scissors during an argument over drinking beer in an Uber. Are you allowed to drink a beer in an Uber? Hey, it's a good question. I guess probably not. That's probably having open alcohol in a vehicle. You're probably not allowed to do that, regardless of where you live. Huh. Well, I mean, you do it in limos. You can drink in the back of a limo. I wonder if you can drink in the back. That's a good question. I've never ridden in an Uber in my life. So if you're an Uber driver, I'd love to know the answer to that. 888-PEN-ROD-1.
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0: brilliant song from Corey Kent. It's Empty Words. My name is Pat Rock. Before that, another drunken drinking song, Eli Young Band, and Drunk Last Night. My name is Ben Rod. So do you miss lines? Do you mind being in line? I hate being in line for anything. People are so desperate now to try viral food items that they're actually paying others to wait in line for them at shops and restaurants. I can wait to eat something. That's stupid. I don't know why would you wait. I can see like the iPhone or something. Or concert tickets. Remember, you used to wait in line for concert tickets? Maybe you don't remember that. But I could see that. But for food, no.
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1: 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America was just a strip of land on the Atlantic coast. Then, with a single signature, President Thomas Jefferson doubled the size of the nation. The Louisiana Purchase opened the door to the West, a vast, unknown frontier. It promised new opportunities, new futures, and a manifest destiny that would eventually stretch from sea to shining sea, ultimately leading to the birth of South Dakota. 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
3: Here's your K-Country 102.3 forecast. Cloudy skies expected tonight with lows around 71. Winds out of the north around 5 miles per hour. High temperatures reach up to 89 tomorrow. Sunshine mixed with clouds at times. Lows level off around 69 tomorrow night. Mainly clear skies. Bright sunshine Wednesday with highs in the upper 80s. Chance of thunderstorms Thursday. From the South Dakota State Lottery Weatherology Weather Center, I'm meteorologist Laura Lockwood. Right now, 75.
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0: People's Ride got jacked up in Ohio after the Department of Transportation said traffic was backed up on a busy highway when a crashed truck spilled its load. What did it spill? Pickles. Oh, my gosh. Pickles. It happened on State Route 316 in Pickaway County on Wednesday. The road was closed while the crews cleared up the truck and the pickles from the side of the road. That's fun. The driver was not injured. The pickles, however, they're speared. Yeah, they're terrible. They're ruined.
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It's Springsteen. My name is Penrod. Thanks for making me a part of your Tuesday already. How about that? Happy birthday to Punch the Monkey. Turned 1 year old yesterday. Remember Punch the Monkey? A little different than the other monkey that... Never mind.

0: Who's got the best fries? Apparently, it's Del Taco. They have won the title Best Fries in America. I guess it's the third year in a row. That's crazy. Fans praise the chain's crinkle-cut fries. I do like those and their crispy texture. There's in the running, McDonald's, Shake Shack, Five Guys, and Chick-fil-A. I'm all down for the Five Guys fries. To me, they're the best.
1: 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She was a gift of friendship from France, but she quickly became the face of America. Inspired by the Roman goddess of liberty, Libertas, the Statue of Liberty stood as inspiration to millions of immigrants passing through Ellis Island. She meant hope, a fresh start, a promise that no matter where you come from, you are welcome here. Today, Lady Liberty still stands as a beacon of light to the world. 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The Declaration of Independence. 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It wasn't just a break from Britain, it was the birth of a dream. 250 years later, that parchment still speaks. 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

0: Jelly Rollin' Hands Up. Boy, his ex, Bunny, boy, did she spend some money yesterday. $500,000 she shelled out on a Bentley. She bought herself a Bentley, little post-divorce gift for herself. She says a girl's got to treat herself. With a Bentley, it's big, it's white, it's ugly.
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3: Here's your K-Country 102.3 forecast. Lulls level off around 71 overnight under overcast skies. Winds out of the north around 5 miles per hour. Sunshine mixed with clouds at times. Tuesday, highs level off around 89. Lulls dip down to about 69. Tuesday night, mainly clear skies. Upper 80s Wednesday, turning cooler Thursday with highs in the mid-80s and thunderstorms. From the South Dakota State Lottery Weatherology Weather Center, I'm meteorologist Laura Lockwood. Right now, 75.
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0: Hey, if you want to buy stock in McDonald's, it's at its lowest point it's been in the last several years, down to $264.95 a share. That was as of last week. That's the cheapest it's been in more than a decade. So is it going to keep falling? I don't know. I don't have McDonald's as any of my stock, but they say it's because people just aren't going there as much. Maybe they're slowing down on how many billions and billions they're serving. I don't know. They've fallen more than 13% their shares have this year alone. So it might be maybe time to buy some of their stock. Who knows?
1: 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No internet? 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February 22nd, 1980. Lake Placid, New York. A group of college kids faces the greatest hockey team on the planet, Team USSR. Nobody gave the Americans a chance, except for them. In the medal round, the Soviets jump out to an early lead. Trailing 3-2 in the third period, the Americans score two unanswered goals. Team captain Mike Ruzioni scores the winning goal with exactly 10 minutes left, and USA holds off the furious Soviet attack to win 4-3. Broadcaster Al Michaels describes the miraculous victory.
2: 5 seconds left in the game. Do you believe in miracles? Yes!
1: In a time of national uncertainty, a game reminded us that the underdog is the heartbeat of the American story. Brookings Radio, the Brookings Disabled American Veterans, and The Depot celebrate America 250. Our victory, our future. August 28, 1963. Dr. Martin Luther King dares us to rise up and live out the true meaning of our creed.
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So don't kid yourself. These trust retreats that businesses have, companies have, yeah, you can't trust everything that happens there because you can still lose your job for it. And an executive at Netflix did. I'll tell you about that coming up in a minute.

0: So you could lose your job if you go to one of these retreats that businesses have. You ever been to one of these trust retreats? I'm not a fan of any retreat that a business has, unless it's to a baseball game or a football game or a bar. We can retreat to a bar. That would be cool. An executive at Netflix, Kevin Bailey, I think that's how you say his name, vice president and head of Creative Eyeline Studios, he was fired. He went to one of these trust camps with the company, and he divulged that at one point, under medical supervision, he was on ketamine. He was prescribed it, matter of fact, because he was upset dealing with depression or the loss of his mother. He's filed a lawsuit. That's how this came out. Well, the company fired him because they say he's into recreational drug use. So he's suing him right now. So we'll have to wait to find out. But it just goes to show, don't trust your company, especially HR. HR is not on your side, just so you know that.
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4: 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It wasn't just a break from Britain, it was the birth of a dream. 250 years later, that parchment still speaks. It challenges us to bridge the gap between our ideals and our reality. We celebrate 250 years of the American experiment, July 4, 1776, the moment we began. 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

0: so.
1: Hear about that big fire at Area 51? Yeah. Mm-hmm. They've called it the Quail Springs Fire. It started Saturday. Burned more than 4,400 acres. People are saying, oh, they're testing some

0: kind of weapon. They're testing a weapon and starting stuff on fire. Started it on fire. Maybe they are. I don't know. They haven't said why, what caused it. They haven't said really what caused the fire, at least that I have seen here. But there was a fire at Area 51 where the aliens are. I don't want to say that too loud because I don't want them showing up at my door.
1: February 22nd, 1980. Lake Placid, New York. A group of college kids faces the greatest hockey team on the planet, Team USSR. Nobody gave the Americans a chance, except for them. In the medal round, the Soviets jump out to an early lead. Trailing 3-2 in the third period, the Americans score two unanswered goals. Team captain Mike Ruzioni scores the winning goal with exactly 10 minutes left, and USA holds off the furious Soviet attack to win 4-3. Broadcaster Al Michaels describes the miraculous victory.
2: 5 seconds left in the game. Do you believe in miracles? Yes!
1: In a time of national uncertainty, a game reminded us that the underdog is the heartbeat of the American story. Brookings Radio, the Brookings Disabled American Veterans, and The Depot celebrate America 250. 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
3: Here's your K-Country 102.3 forecast. Cloudy skies expected overnight with a slight chance of rain showers. Lows dip down to about 71. Northerly winds around 5 miles per hour. Sunshine mixed with clouds at times. Tuesday, high temperatures reach up to 90. Partly cloudy skies Tuesday night. Slight chance for storms. Lows dip down to about 69. From the South Dakota State Lottery Weatherology Weather Center, a meteorologist, Laura Lockwood. Currently 73.
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to Morgan Wallen. Went to high-five somebody in Michigan at the end of a concert. Came down funny. Sprained his ankle. Yeah, so he's hobbling around right now if you see him. Don't make fun of him, because he doesn't like it. Alan Langley and Morgan Wallen, can't love you anymore.

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0: Water at a wedding. Speaking of water, are we near the end times? Have you heard of the Dead Sea? The Dead Sea is like super salty. It's saltier than the ocean. It's 10 times saltier than the ocean. And things really can't live in it. Well, in the Bible, recorded by the prophets Ezekiel and Zechariah more than 2,500 years ago, they described living waters flowing east from Jerusalem and bringing life to the Dead Sea. Well, some freshwater pools have filled with plants and aquatic life have emerged beside the Dead Sea, about 12 miles east of Jerusalem. So people are saying, well, the end times is near. I don't know if you believe that or not, but we might want to keep an eye on that, especially with that war that's going on over there.
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0: So can you believe there was actually going to be an octopus farm, a mega farm? Yeah, a Spanish food company. They wanted to build an aquaculture project in the Canary Islands to raise octopus for food. Yeah. However, that plans have been canceled over concerns that the animal is sentient, meaning it can feel pain and emotions. And according to some studies, yeah, they can. They try to avoid painful situations and things like that. So they're like, yeah, we're not going to let you build this because they're aliens. Well, they didn't say they were aliens. I added that part, but I think they are.
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3: Is your Key Country 102.3 forecast. 71 overnight under cloudy skies, north winds around 5 miles per hour. Highs level off around 90 Tuesday. Partly cloudy Tuesday night. Slight chance of thunderstorms. Lows level off around 69. Temperatures a bit above average Wednesday and Thursday, with highs in the mid-80s to the upper 80s. Chance of thunderstorms Thursday. From the South Dakota State Lottery Weatherology Weather Center, I'm meteorologist Laura Lockwood. Currently, it's 72 degrees.
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0: Back top south of Sanity. Well, this is kind of a crazy, insane story. Nothing could ruin summer camp like getting high. Mushroom-laced edibles in New Jersey. Police responded to a morning call about 13 kids who were just not feeling well. Reports say YMCA counselor and police officers noticed a child handing out candy, which the Y says goes against their policy. So far, there's been no arrest, but police are investigating how the child passed out the candy would be up getting their mitts on edibles laced with the shrooms. Yeah, that's not good.
1: When Brian Gums walked into Brookings Health's emergency department, he thought he was experiencing AFib. Moments later, he suffered a cardiac arrest.
2: I was told during that time I flatlined for 26 minutes, and they used this Lucas machine and for 26 minutes pumping on me.
1: As a retired police chief, Brian knew he was in good hands.
2: When I've seen, came in here, and there's a team

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0: Chevy Silverado. I don't know if this guy was driving a Silverado or not, but a man in China went on a wild lengths to dodge a drunk driving charge, faked his own death and funeral. His name is Sai. He was arrested for driving under the influence. His third offense, meaning that he could get jail time. While he was out on bail, he was decided to take a big gamble here. Convinced his family to help him stage his death. He bought a coffin, scattered empty medicine bottles around his home, practiced holding his breath, used cooling equipment to make it look like he'd overdosed. His relatives covered his face at the funeral, claiming the drugs had disfigured him. And they buried the coffin with Sai, fled to another province. Yeah, he got out of it. Police grew suspicious since the coffin was bought before his death. No ambulance was called. There was no death certificate, no cremation. Surveillance footage and bank records proved that he was alive and he was caught, sentenced to 5 months in jail.
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4: September 1814. A lawyer named Francis Scott Key stood on a ship in Baltimore Harbor, watching a brutal British bombardment of Fort McHenry. Through a night of smoke and fire, the question remained, would a young nation survive? At dawn's early light, the answer was clear. A massive, defiant flag still waving in the breeze. Key scribbled his emotions on the back of a letter, creating the Star Spangled Banner. It wasn't just a poem, it was a testament to the American spirit that even in our darkest nights, we endure. We look to the flag and the anthem that tells us we are still here. Brookings Radio and Burroughs Young American Legion Post 114 celebrate America 250. Our past, our future.

0: Today is National Hamburger Day. Do you like hamburgers? 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Well, we know Del Taco has the best fries, according to research. But who do you think has the best burgers? Five Guys. See, I'm going to go with Five Guys, and then I'm going to go Checkers. Then I'm going to be Wendy's. Boy, I don't know after that. I don't know. We're just talking fast food here. I want to know what you think as far as who's got the best burger since today is National Burger Day.
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2: Menards. Here's your K-Country 102.3 forecast. 71 overnight under cloudy skies, north winds around 5 miles per hour. Highs level off around 90.

0: Tuesday, partly cloudy. Tuesday night, slight chance of thunderstorms. Lows of a low around 69. Temperatures a bit above average Wednesday and Thursday, with highs in the mid-80s to the upper 80s. Chance of thunderstorms Thursday. From the South Dakota State Lottery Weatherology Weather Center, I'm meteorologist Laura Lockwood. Currently 71.
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Hey girl, what's up? I know it's late, but I knew you'd pick it up. Nah, I ain't drunk. Okay, maybe I do have a little buzz, but

Whether you're circling back or putting a pin in, we've got the bandwidth to help. 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

0: Well, you never know what you can believe and what you can't believe from the internet anymore with all this AI and everything. But I saw this story and I thought, please be true. Please be true. A man was arrested after posing as a museum tour guide and inventing fake stories for every painting. It was not true, though. It's a fake story. I was like, that is awesome. Just to have the cojones to do that, love it.
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3: February 22nd, 1980. Lake Placid, New York. A group of college kids faces the greatest hockey team on the planet, Team USSR. Nobody gave the Americans a chance, except for them. In the medal round, the Soviets jump out to an early lead. Trailing 3-2 in the third period, the Americans score two unanswered goals. Team captain Mike Ruzioni scores the winning goal with exactly 10 minutes left, and USA holds off the furious Soviet attack to win 4-3. Broadcaster Al Michaels describes the miraculous victory.
4: Oh!

0: In a time of national uncertainty, a game reminded us that the underdog is the heartbeat of the American story. Brookings Radio, the Brookings Disabled American Veterans, and The Depot celebrate America 250. 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

0: Do you let a pet sleep with you? I know my wife does when I'm not there, but I do not let a pet sleep. I don't like pets in the bed because we have dogs, and one of them sheds a lot, so he does not get, he doesn't even get to go to the bedroom. But the other one, Odie, the Weimaraner, she lets him in to the bedroom. 20% of people say there's usually one pet sleeping in their bed with them. I have a friend. He's on the other side of the clock, and he has three dogs sleep with him. Yeah. 10% people say multiple dogs. Yeah, that's just too many. I mean, you'd have to, I mean, we don't have a big enough bed. I have a queen size bed. I'm 6'2". My wife's only 4'10". And that's still not big enough. Like, if we're going to have pets sleep with us, we got to have like a Wyoming king. That's an actual thing. Look it up.
1: Yeah, can I get the taco burger value combo? 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I know it's a taco and a burger, but come on. Yeah, I can find a better value right across the street. No, not at the bait shop, at the gas station. I can get a South Dakota Lottery scratch game for as little as a buck. You can actually win thousands of dollars, almost enough to eat here.
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0: Taylor. I knew it. I knew you from the Toy Story 5 soundtrack. Believe it or not, it has hit $1 billion. $1 billion with a B for ticket sales, making it the most successful movie of the year so far. However, The Odyssey could do well. It's already, it came in number two at the box office this weekend. So if The Odyssey continues to grow, maybe it'll do over $1 billion at the global box office.
1: Philadelphia, July 1776. The Declaration of Independence. A document born of defiance. 56 men, knowing they risked death, pledged their lives, fortunes, and sacred honor to a radical idea that all people are created equal, endowed with rights no government can take away. It wasn't just a break from Britain, it was the birth of a dream. 250 years later, that parchment still speaks. It challenges us to bridge the gap between our ideals and our reality. We celebrate 250 years of the American experiment, July 4, 1776, the moment we began. Brookings Radio and Midwest Microtech celebrate America 250, our story, our future.
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0: Love it. It's new there. It's coming from George Burge and Luke Bryan. This is called Ride, Ride, Ride. Hey, it's Justin. Thanks so much for getting up and starting off your Tuesday morning with us. You know, it was kind of weird, actually. I was just browsing at the calendar. I'm like, holy cow, August is at the end of the week. It's like, already? I know. Summer, you're cruising by on me so fast. Back to school, actually, in just in a few weeks. All right, we're going to get to Jason Aldean, plus we're going to get to Heath Urban, both on the way after these.
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0: It's Dustin Lynch. Yes, it's called Easy to Love. Thanks so much for kicking off the morning with us. So, random facts. This was my one today about catnip and mosquitoes. How do they go together? I'll get details right after this.
1: July 4th, 2026. 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
3: Here's a K Country 102.3 forecast. Partly cloudy skies today with a chance for showers. Highs around 90. East winds around 5 miles per hour. Partly cloudy tonight. Slight chance of thunderstorms. Lows around 69. Mainly sunny skies tomorrow. 90. Mid-80s Thursday with a chance for storms. Turning cooler Friday with highs in the upper 70s. Storms continue. From the South Dakota State Lottery Weatherology Weather Center, I'm meteorologist Paul Frombley. Right now, 72.
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0: It's Megan Maroney and her new singles. It's called Medicine, which is fantastic. I do love that one from her. So I saw this. It's the random fact of the day. It says catnip is more effective at repelling mosquitoes than DEET. It's the main substance used in insect repellent. So I was like, who knew? I wish it would have given me a little bit more. It's like, how do you do it? Do you burn it? Do you melt it? Do you crush it? Or do you just put it in the bowl and set it out there on the patio? But who knew, right?
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3: November 10, 1775. Tun Tavern in Philadelphia, a legendary brotherhood was born. Regular citizens inspired by the Revolution create the Continental Marines and laid the foundation for the United States Marine Corps. From the Corps' first amphibious assault in 1776 to the halls of Montezuma to the shores of Tripoli, the Marine Corps recently celebrated its own 250 years of legacy in 2025. With nicknames like Devil Dogs and Jarheads, the United States Marine Corps is another chapter in the story of defending and protecting the United States of America. From Chesty Puller, Dan Daly, from the Navajo Code Talkers to the six who famously raised the American flag at Mount Suribachi, Marines have epitomized their motto, Semper Fidelis, always faithful. Brookings Radio and Flowers on Main celebrate America 250, our legacy, our future.
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0: That's Luke Combs. It's called Be By You. Thanks so much for kicking off your Tuesday morning with us. When it comes to ChatGTP or any of these kind of AI bots, do you guys use them much? Apparently, people are now flirting with them. Yeah, like seriously. We'll talk more about this coming up in just a few minutes. We're also going to get to Sam Hunt with Body Like a Back Road. Hang out there. It's all happening after this.
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8: Got a girl from the south side, got braids in her hair. First time I seen her walk by, and I about fell up on my chair.

0: It's Dan and Chase. It's called Say So. So 11% of Americans admit that they have been flirty or romantic with their AI chatbots like ChatGTP, which I'm like, really? 24% of people say that that is still considered cheating if you're in a relationship. I just feel like the whole thing is weird. It's like you're talking to a bot, a computer. You're flirting with a computer. I think you got greater issues, right?
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4: Here's a K-Country 102.3 forecast. Partly cloudy skies today with a high of 90. East winds 5 to 10 miles per hour. Lows dip down to about 69. Tonight, slight chance for storms. Mainly sunny tomorrow. High temperatures reach up to 90. Mid-80s Thursday with a chance of thunderstorms. Turning cooler Friday with highs in the upper 70s. Chance for storms continues. From the South Dakota State Lottery Weatherology Weather Center, I'm meteorologist Paul Frombley. Currently 70.
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0: Love it. It's Jacob Hackworth. Thanks so much for getting up and starting off the morning with us here. So we have such a great class of like new country music, and country music is like on fire right now. Like Miss Ella Langley, like she's just dominating like everything. Like it's been like a million weeks since Choosing Texas has now been at the top of the charts, and she's still holding strong. So yeah, definitely loving the new stuff. You one that I love also, Stella Lefty, Boston. And I'm going to play that one for you guys coming up in two songs.
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1: Good day. With Brookings Radio News, I'm Jay Rowe. One person dies after a vehicle went into the Missouri River near the Owyhee Dam. The Hughes County Sheriff's Office says anglers near the Owyhee Dam powerhouse reported a vehicle entering the river yesterday around 7:15 a.m. Responding agencies located the vehicle and removed a lone male occupant. Life-saving measures were undertaken, but unsuccessful. Meantime, a first responder on the scene experienced a serious medical emergency and also was provided life-saving care. Names of those involved have not been released. Kello reports Sioux Falls police are investigating the deaths of two 80-year-old residents this weekend. Police answered a call for a stabbing and gunshot reported shortly after 8 a.m. Saturday. Police Sergeant Cole German says officers arrived at the scene and found Sandra Swear dead from a gunshot wound. They later found her husband Thomas seriously injured from an apparent self-inflicted wound.
2: This was a contained incident. There was no signs of outside nefarious activity. These individuals were married to each other. There's no signs of a struggle, disagreement, fight, anything of that nature on scene.
1: Thomas Swear died of his injuries after being taken to a hospital. Sioux Falls police say there's no risk to the public. South Dakota's GOP gubernatorial runoff primary election is today. Incumbent Governor Larry Roden and Aberdeen businessman Toby Doden are both seeking the Republican nomination for governor. Brookings Radio caught up with both candidates earlier this month. We asked Governor Roden why voters should choose him.
3: I have been governor for the last 18 months, and I've proven my ability to lead the state and to move this in a positive direction and to build relationships and to continue moving our state forward. And I think that's probably, in a nutshell, the biggest reason to support Larry Roden for governor.
1: And in a phone interview, we asked Toby Doden why Brookings voters should choose him.
4: If I didn't believe that we couldn't get back to the greatness of 10 and 20 years ago in this state and that our best days weren't ahead, I wouldn't have risked so much to lead my amazing life in the business world. So you can either vote for inevitable decline, growing government, higher taxes, less safety, worse schools, or you can vote for the positive, forward-thinking candidate that is always optimistic.
1: Polls are open today, 7 a.m. to 7 p.m. The winner of today's race will go on to face Democrat Dan Ehlers in the November general election. With Brookings Radio News, I'm Jay Rowe. Let's make this a great day.
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Country 102.3 Dasha, Austin. Good morning, Scotty, here with you, July 28, 2026. 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

0: K Country 102.3, Jackson Dean. Good morning. It is 7:16 at the K Country 102.3. Sports coming up at the bottom of the hour. We'll check weather details. It's only going to be 90 today in terms of temperature, so it's all relative to us now after the last handful of days we've had. So we'll talk about our forecast. Not out of bounds that you might run into a little sprinkle this morning, especially if you're over Lake Moody County area. If you're going Flandreau, Madison area somewhere there, maybe a little further south heading towards Sioux Falls, you might bump into a little bit of a shower. I'm trying to zoom in and see where exactly that little... It's hard. If it's hitting the ground, maybe, but it's not going to. Maybe you'll need a wiper or two, but nothing in the way of any widespread stuff. So we'll check the forecast details coming up in a few moments. Sports at the bottom of the hour. Hey, later this morning, too, about a half hour from now, too, Jay Rowe is going to pop in and talk news and voting and elections. Today, the gubernatorial runoff race, the Roden-Doden race runoff is today. That vote for the gubernatorial candidate that'll face... Mr. Allers in our November election for governor. So make sure if you're so inclined and so registered that you go vote today. We'll talk more about that with Jay Rowe, who get us all filled in about 7:50, about a half hour from now. Join us for that. Hey, congratulations, too, to Jesse Antonin. He was our latest winner, the $1,100 Christmas light package from Outdoor Design and Landscape. So Jesse's going to have a nice-looking house here this Christmas season. So, again, Jesse Antonin was our latest winner in the summer spree of 2026 here at K Country 102, along with the Hawk 107.1, B93. Also, congratulations to JT Hiddle. JT and Nicole Briggs each took home a burger bundle from VW Cattle. They had their names announced. They called and claimed their spot, but the lucky winner of the grand prize for summer spree was Jesse Antonin. So this is the final week, giving away a $400 to use towards tires at GP Auto. So stop. 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And then on Friday, be listening, 11, noon, 1, and 2, we'll have names announced each of those hours. You call and claim your spot anytime in the Summer Spree day. And then we draw the grand prize winner there right before 3 o'clock and award somebody a grand prize of $400 in tires from GP Auto. So Summer Spree 2026 is back, but it's almost gone and almost done. K Country 102.3. We'll have weather details in a moment.
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0: 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A little patchy smoke today can obscure that sun, but otherwise mostly sunny, a high of 90 today. Might notice a northerly breeze. 20% chance of a shower before midnight tonight. Still patchy smoke in the overnight with a low of 69. Smoky areas expected for tomorrow with a high tip at 91. Overnight low tomorrow night, 69. 50 up to 70% chance of showers and thunderstorms Thursday afternoon into Thursday night. Some needed moisture coming our way, maybe. Right now, we've got a bit hazy, foggy start. 74 is our current temp at K-Country 102.3, Brookings Country Music Station. Stay tuned. Sports at the bottom of the hour. Luke Combs on the way. Here is Morgan Wallen. I say-

0: K Country 102.3. It's Lauren Elena and Chase Matthew in there as well. Okay, we want to talk amongst yourselves here. Let me figure out how to stop this thing so it's not a runaway train on us here this morning. We can get back to sports with Barry here this morning. It's 7:32 at K Country 102.3. Still learning the new toy how to drive here this morning. Good morning. I'm Scotty, and time for sports. Sports this morning brought to you by Timmons Construction. Day one of the Class A State Amateur Baseball Tournament in Rapid City. Brookings Bandits are on the clock. They'll take on Brandon Valley Post 131. First pitch is until 1 o'clock today. So they're sleeping in, getting some rest this morning. But the State A American Legion Tournament gets underway with Sioux Falls Post 15 West and Harrisburg's Gold Post 45, 10 a.m. They get started. The 1 o'clock game, Brandon and Brookings, followed by Yankton and Rapid City 320 at 4 o'clock. And then Rapid City 22, Post 22, the host, takes on Watertown, the number 10 seed, at 7 p.m. State A American Legion Baseball Tournament. Big day for the campus of South Dakota State University. Jackrabbit Soccer will have a groundbreaking ceremony this afternoon on the future home of the Jackrabbit Women's Soccer Team. On-site future facility on campus just south of the current baseball stadium there. Ceremonial groundbreaking open to the public begins at 4:30 today. Ceremony follows a significant gift provided by Dakota Layers LLC and the Ramsdale family that was previously announced in November. But their gift, the largest investment on record for a women's only initiative for SDSU athletics, that facility will bear the official name of the Dakota Layers Stadium. And again, Dakota Layers and the Ramsdale family. NFL teams opening training camp this week, including the Minnesota Vikings up at TCO Performance Center in Eagan. First official full team practice will be tomorrow. On Saturday, August 1, public gates open for an initial fan-facing workout. And the Vikings preseason schedule does have a game August 15th at the New York Giants. August 22nd, a week later, hosting the Baltimore Ravens at U.S. Bank. And then a road trip to the Mile High City against the Denver Broncos August 28th. NFL on our heels. And that's a quick look at some local sports notes. Again, sports this morning brought to you by Timmons Construction. 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
1: Radio Sports, I'm Barry Hine. A couple of umps will be inducted into the South Dakota Baseball Umpires Association Hall of Fame for 2026. Brad Tucker of Rapid City is being inducted, along with honorary inductee Paul Karst of Peaver. Tucker and Karst will be recognized at the South Dakota State Amateur Baseball Tournament August 5th through the 16th in Mitchell, and during the South Dakota Amateur Baseball Association Hall of Fame Banquet, scheduled for Sunday, November 1st in Flandreau. And several NFL coaches are already feeling the heat, even with the regular season still weeks away. The New York Jets' Aaron Glenn, Tampa Bay's Todd Bowles, and Cincinnati's Zach Taylor face pressure to deliver strong starts and make or break seasons. For others, such as Green Bay's Matt LaFleur and Philadelphia's Nick Sirianni, the pressure isn't immediate but could rise if their teams don't meet high expectations. Bowles needs a strong performance from quarterback Baker Mayfield and a revamped defense, while Glenn overhauled his staff to improve both sides of the ball. Taylor's playoff hopes in Cincinnati hinge on a healthy Joe Burrow. Barry Hine with your Brookings Radio Sports.
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0: Good morning. July 28th, time for birthdays, brought to us by Bankstar. And some birthdays today. Here's who's having a birthday July 28, 2026. Gail Heismeyer, happy birthday today. Ryan Knutson with a birthday. Tom Bird. Cody Stringy. Jordan Olson with a birthday. Melanie Olson with a birthday. Easton Eckern, happy birthday today. Sierra Stevens is having one today. And my youngest, Uncle Carter, Carter Quaz, Carter Kwasniewski, having a birthday today. Happy birthday, bud. See you later. Save me a donut, please. Happy birthday, Carter. All right, today, let's see, it is National Milk Chocolate Day today. We'll hammer some of that later. National Water Park Day today. Hepatitis Awareness Week this week as well. Maybe you need to get that vaccination. And let's see what else today. Buffalo Soldiers Day today. The formation of the first regular army regiments comprising African-American soldiers in 1866. Honoring the history of Buffalo soldiers in the American military. Today, July 28, 2026. Birthdays today and every weekday brought to us by Bankstar Financial.
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8: You just don't know the social circles I move in, do you?
0: And good morning, 7:40. 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Weather-wise, going to be a little hazy out there this morning. Some of that Canadian wildfire smoke making its way across our area today, tomorrow, going to be the same drill. Could run into a little sprinkle out there this morning here, especially through Lake and Minor County, Moody County maybe too, but pretty limited chance, if anything. 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And next Wednesday, Johnny Ryder from Eastside Equipment will be joining us in studio August 5th. He'll have a little trivia to educate us a little bit about the Kubota line of equipment. And then, of course, we'll give away some meat from Homestead Meat. So we invite you to be listening next Wednesday for that with Eastside Equipment. Hey, we're having a grand opening sale on the BR Brookings Radio Big Deals store. 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And we'll have an ad in the QR code in the shopper, the Brookings Beacon. It'll be posted here on the Brookings Radio Facebook page. And if you have any issues, Chad and Cammie here, they're going to be there to help you. 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BR Big Deals, our grand opening sale Wednesday through Friday. Get it downloaded, and then you can go purchase like crazy here by the end of this week. So very cool. Works out really slick. Hey, a quick note change here, too. The Brookings City Council has moved their regular Tuesday tonight City Council meeting to Thursday. That's because of the use of the meeting rooms in the Brookings City and County Government Center for that gubernatorial runoff election today. So 6 o'clock regular council meeting for tonight moved to Thursday night at the Brookings City County Government Center. And you can, of course, go to City of Brookings to get the latest agenda and updates and get those emailed right to your inbox if you'd like as well. So stay tuned. Hey, we'll chat with Jay Rowe coming up in just a couple of moments here. Jay will kind of fill us in on what's happening with that gubernatorial election, Brookings election stuff that's coming up, so stay tuned. Here's her.

0: Country 102.3. Dan and Shay with one that's making some noise. Getting a lot of play at weddings. Imagine that. Marry you again. Good morning. Hey, in studio joining us this morning is news director Jay Rowe. Jay, good morning.
1: Good morning, Scotty. Thanks for having me up here.
0: Yeah, absolutely. We wanted to get you on and get a little quick update. Gubernatorial runoff race. The Roden-Doden runoff race is today.
1: Yeah, the two candidates who rhyme even. But yeah, we didn't have Roden-Doden. What are the odds?
0: Yeah.
1: We didn't have a clear winner back on the first primary, so we're having the runoff today. Polls are open 7 a.m. to 7 p.m., so they would be open now. We're after 7, of course.

0: here in Brookings County. You can vote at the Brookings Activity Center, Bethel Baptist Church, Holy Life Tabernacle, Aurora Impact Church, Elkton Community Center, White McKnight Hall, Bruce Community Club, and Volga First Reformed Church. This is a political primary, so this is only open to registered Republican voters.
1: And then the winner between this tonight statewide election will face Dan Ahlers, who is the Democratic.
0: Yeah, that will be on November 3rd. So this isn't even the final stage this. Should add, too, I looked up a little bit of the stuff on this, and the original primary was, because this is the runoff, the original was June 2nd. We saw 43% turnout that day, but we had to have a clear winner, and what we had last time was Doden was 31% of the way, and Roden was 25% of the way, and there were two other candidates that day. So now this narrows it down to just two choices.
1: This is essentially a special election, I guess, and we'll
0: special
1: have that
0: election,
1: November election that is coming up here where we'll have candidates, and it's going to be a full house on November. So.
0: Yeah, we should add, too, on November, we will also be doing a Brookings City Council election. We'll have lots of stuff that day, but we do have some candidates who have already filed to run in that November 3rd Brookings City Council election. If you're interested in running, the deadline to turn in your petitions is August 18th. At 5 p.m. And that is a changed date. Earlier, the Secretary of State's office had a different date. They've now clarified it is August 18th, 5 p.m. So a little earlier than before, just to let candidates know that you do have to get those turned in the next few weeks.
1: Yeah, it was great you mentioned that. Secretary of State's page is a great site to go for resource and information. They kind of compile that, your local Brookings or your local municipal I'm looking for the office, our election supervisor. Every county has
0: county finance.
1: County finance.
0: Yeah. No, they've got a great site up there.
1: Yeah, yeah. So your election supervisors in every county can help you get directed in the right direction. Local for those local races.
0: Yeah. If you missed that list of all the vote centers I read off, you can find that on the Brookings County Finance Office website. They've got all the details there. They welcome phone calls if you have any questions.
1: All you need to know is, one, get registered. Two, then go vote.
0: That's right. Polls are open through 7 p.m. today.
1: Yeah, use your civic responsibility. All right. Hey, good luck, Jay.
0: All right. Thank you much, Scotty.
1: Have a great day. All right. K-Country 102.3 weather details coming up.
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1: 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Patchy smoke, but mostly sunny and 90 today. Could see a few sprinkles in the evening hours tonight. Overnight low of 69. Tomorrow, Wednesday, some more patchy smoke, a high temp at 91, kind of a repeat of today. Thursday, a 50% chance of showers or thunderstorms in the mix. There is even a risk of some potential severe weather Thursday evening. We'll keep an eye on that 70% chance of precip. Right now, we've got some sunshine making its way through that morning haze. 74 our temp with winds that are light at K-Country 102.3, Brookings Country Music Station. News coming your way at the top of the hour. Stay tuned for that. Here's Thomas Rhett. T-shirt at K-Country 102.3, Brookings Country Music Station.

0: Country 102.3. That's Thomas Rhett. Good morning, Scotty here at K Country 102.3. News with Jay Rowe. Local and state news headlines coming up in just a moment. But right now, time for our Pledge of Allegiance.
1: I pledge allegiance to the flag of the United States of America and to the republic for which it stands. One nation, under God, indivisible, with liberty and justice for all.

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1: Good day with Brookings Radio News. I'm Jay Rowe. A 56-year-old spearfish man dies from injuries sustained in a single vehicle weekend crash. The South Dakota Highway Patrol says it happened Saturday at 5:45 p.m. when the man was riding a motorcycle west on I-90 near Spearfish. The man lost control and became separated from the bike. The man was taken to a local hospital, then transferred to a Rapid City hospital where he died of his injuries on Sunday, July 26th. The man's name has not yet been released. The South Dakota Highway Patrol is continuing to investigate. Kello reports a 49-year-old man was arrested in a robbery and stabbing incident this weekend. A woman was outside an apartment building Saturday night in Sioux Falls. Sioux Falls Police Sergeant Aaron Benson says a man exited from a nearby apartment building, started yelling at her, and threw a bottle of alcohol at her.
2: The man then grabbed the victim's purse and took it away from her and pushed her to the ground. At this point, the victim reported that the man had then began to strangle her while she was on the ground. A group of people nearby actually saw this incident take place and intervened and were able to get the man away from the victim in this case.
1: David Looks Twice is charged with aggravated assault and robbery. The victim was treated on the scene by paramedics but was not hospitalized. An industry trade mission from Peru spent time this summer in South Dakota touring wheat fields and grain facilities. South Dakota Wheat Commission Executive Director Jonathan Kleinjohn says the team from Peru represented more than 85% of the country's wheat milling capacity.
3: Ranging from people that make cookies to pasta to all sorts of different wheat products. And then we had one representative accompany them from U.S. Wheat Associates. And U.S. Wheat Associates is the organization that set up the visit. They are an organization that we pay dues to at the South Dakota Wheat Commission that helps to develop export markets for U.S. wheat.
1: He said the Peruvian team was particularly interested in hard red spring and winter wheat, and South Dakota was their first stop.
3: South Dakota and Montana are kind of unique. We're the two states that have the largest acres of both crops. Washington State has a little bit of both, and maybe Idaho. But they were in South Dakota for a couple days, then flew out of Rapid City to Montana, and they were in Montana for 2 or 3 days, and then they went back home.
1: The team's job was to learn more about American wheat production. The trip was part of a U.S. Wheat Associates effort to build long-term relationships between South Dakota wheat producers and Peru, one of Latin America's largest wheat importing countries. With Brookings Radio News, I'm Jay Rowe. Let's make this a great day.
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6: K-Country 102.3, good morning. It is 8:05 here, and again, temp this morning with a little bit of morning haze, 74 degrees, so a pleasant start to the morning here this morning, and certainly not as oppressive as it's been the last handful of days, but again, warmer day on tap. We'll have weather details, sports coming up as well. Every Tuesday, we get a chance to visit with the staff at Bankstar Financial, and joining us in studio this morning, the sixth president of Bankstar Financial is Don Greiner. Good morning, Don.
7: Good morning, Scotty.
6: Thanks for coming in. And I didn't realize it was the sixth president. I had just looked at that detail. So, again, you're congratulations. You're getting your feet wet, and you're well into the role now.
7: Yeah, very much so. No, thank you. Yeah, there hasn't been too many along the way, and a lot of continuity at Bankstar, which has been nice.
6: In 100 years, that's pretty remarkable.
7: It is.
6: Community banking, Bankstar Financial, 100 years. We've been talking about a number of celebrations. We've been a part of grill outs together, and we've got one more coming up here.
7: Yeah, we've had two great grill outs of Volga. We got interrupted a little bit by rain, but it still was a good showing.
6: We had one on either end of the spectrum.
7: Yes.
6: We've had a cool rainy one and a hot windy one, I think, if I remember.
7: Yeah, Elkton was warm. Yep. Yeah. Great turnout on both. It's fun for the staff and myself to see all the familiar faces. And so we look forward to that again. Thursday, August 13th is our Brookings Grill Out. It'll be right at our 6th Street location, 1301 6th Street. We're going to give away brats, chips, and some swag items. Mm-hmm. You do not need to be a customer to attend. We're welcome. Everybody stop on in. We're going to be giving away a Blackstone griddle, so please stop in and register for that. Again, it's the 100-year celebration, and this will be our final grill out of the summer. We've had some questions on parking, and so I want to touch on that too. There is a parking lot right west of our bank across the street. It's for the apartment there. We'll have that available to park in, and then also just a little bit up the street, the Daktronics Engineering building there on SDSU campus. We have a lot there to park in. So should be plenty of parking and plenty of food and some great giveaways. So
6: I think that's right before a student move-in, so we should be okay in that neighborhood too, right?
7: Yep, it's close.
6: Yeah, absolutely. Speaking of kids, Future Stars account, we've talked about that a couple of times. It's just another reminder that, boy, it's a great opportunity, some financial literacy in process, in progress. Not just learning, but let's do it. Let's open a kid's account and learn.
7: Absolutely, yeah. And, you know, we're getting close to that back-to-school time, and so thinking about that, it's a good time to save for future needs and future schooling for the youth. So we have a Future Star account. We did some enhancements to that, and we're offering a 3% APY rate on that with two conditions met. One, that you have electronic statements on that account, and the second is an automatic deposit of $25 or more into that account each month. And with those two items, you earn that higher rate and higher savings.
6: Again, opportunity to learn about savings and maybe made a little lawn mowing money, a little babysitting money, maybe get a little birthday money and you're burning a hole in your pocket. Let's learn how to save a little bit.
7: Absolutely.
6: Community celebrations. We've talked about your community focused bank, and community banking is certainly unique. And but we've had a lot of community celebrations. We had the Elkton Harvest Festival, the Pioneer Days in White. And I know your folks get involved in a lot of those activities too, and being involved in the community outside of banking.
7: Yeah, absolutely. Yeah, we have folks that live in or near most all of those communities, and so we get involved in that. And that's really what we are and what community banking is. We're here to help you in your banking needs, but we live and work amongst everybody else, and so we join in on that as well.
6: We invite folks to connect with you. What's the easiest way to stop into one of your three locations? I know you're online too.
7: Yeah, ebankstar.bank online. We have the 1301 6th Street location here in Brookings, Main Street Elkton, and then right on Highway 14 there as you're going through Volga.
6: Can't miss it.
7: So. No, you can't.
6: Anything else this morning?
7: No, it's... Yeah.
6: We how about the drive too? The Sleeping Heavenly Peace.
7: We're still looking. Can touch on that. Yeah,
6: so we're still looking for some sheets and stuff. Are they?
7: Yeah. Yep. Some sheets for specifically twin size sheets, ages 3 to 7. We need new stuffed animals or gently used books for that age category. If you stop into any one of our locations, you'll see Sleeping Heavenly Peace has erected a bed in each one. We're collecting that. Pillows and the sheets and putting that on there as you come in. It's 100 beds we're going to make in October for a 100-year anniversary. So we want to be able to deliver a complete package with those beds.
6: It's a great opportunity to, again, we talk about being in the community and connecting, central point there, easy locations in each of those to be a part of the Sleeping Heavenly Peace. And we'll remind folks about that coming up here.
7: You bet.
6: Too.
7: But, yep.
6: Well, Don, we appreciate the time this morning, and continue celebrating, I guess. We'll see you in a couple of weeks for sure. So,
7: absolutely. Sounds good. Thank you.
6: You bet. 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K-Country 102.3, Brookings Country Music Station. Good morning. I'm Scotty. Thanks for having us again. Weather details, sports coming up in just a few moments. Here's Montgomery Gentry.

0: K Country 102.3, Brookings Country Music Station. Post Malone, a little Morgan Wallen there. I had some help. Good morning, Scotty here. It's 8:16 on this, Tuesday, July 28, 2026. Thanks for having us on here today. And stay tuned here. News coming away at the top of the next hour. Sports at the bottom of the hour here in just a few moments. Again, congratulations to Jesse Antonin, our latest Summer Spree winner. Jesse won the Christmas light package from Outdoor Design and Landscape. He'll be set for the holiday season now with some lighting display there. Hey, our final Summer Spree prize that we're giving away this Friday is $400 towards tires with GP Auto. 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If you're out and about, stop into those business locations there and then be listening for your name to be called this Friday, 11 noon, 1 and 2, around our K-Country Grill Out that we'll be doing this coming weekend, this coming Friday. You'll hear names being announced, and one of those names that we draw will win the Summer Spree 2026 final prize, that $400 in tires from GP Auto. And others will win burger bundles from VW Cattle as well. So congratulations to Jesse. Let's see, weather details coming up here in just a couple of moments. What do we say today is National Milk Chocolate Day today. So get your chocolate on there. National Water Park Day today. So that's a bit the cause for celebration. It'll be a high of 90 today. So reasons to celebrate that. It might also include a stop to Winks Jewelry in downtown Brookings. 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

0: This looks like it is some sort of a concerted effort to attack.
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1: 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Weather details today, some sunshine, a high temp climbing to 90. Going to be some patchy smoke obscuring the sun just a little bit out there. Northerly winds will be light. Slight chance of a shower or thunderstorm before midnight tonight. Otherwise, patchy smoke in the overnight, a low of 69. Tomorrow, a repeat of today. Sunny and 91. Southerly winds, still a little smoke hanging around. Thursday, a 50% chance of showers and thunderstorms in the afternoon with a high at about 86. Right now, 75, our current temp at K-Country, 102.3.
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0: Zach Top here at K Country 102.3. Good morning, Scotty here. Thanks for making us a part of the morning. And again, we've got sports notes for you this morning here. State A American Legion Baseball Tournament, day one of that tournament in Rapid City. And Brookings Bandits post 74 versus Brandon Valley post 31, meeting up in Rapid City. Trip across state, first pitch at 1 p.m. in the 8-team field. They'll get underway this morning at 10 a.m. Local time there, 11 o'clock Central Time. Sioux Falls post 15 West. They are the number 2 seed, taking on the 8 seed in Harrisburg's Gold Post 45. So that's the State A American Legion Baseball Tournament. And then the second game of the day will be Brandon Valley and Brookings post 74, the Bandits in the State A American Legion Baseball Tournament. Jackrabbit Soccer will host groundbreaking ceremonies this afternoon for their future home of women's soccer. The site on the campus of SDSU, just south of the current baseball stadium there. Ceremonial groundbreaking, open to the public, begins at 4:30. Ceremony follows the significant gift provided by Dakota Layers LLC and the Ramsdale family that was announced back in November. And facility will bear the official name of Dakota Layers Stadium, thanks to the generosity from Dakota Layers and the Ramsdale family. And, of course, around the country, the NFL season's getting prepared to kick off there, including the Minnesota Vikings up at TCO Performance Center in Eagan. First official full team practice will be tomorrow, Saturday, August 1. The public gates open for the initial fan-facing workout. And then the Vikings have preseason scheduled games, 3-game slate. Week 1, August 15th at the New York Giants. August 22nd, a week later, at home hosting the Baltimore Ravens at U.S. Bank Stadium at 12 noon kickoff. And then 6 days later, they'll wrap up their 3-game preseason schedule at the Denver Broncos Friday, August 28th, 8 p.m. Central Time, the kickoff from Empower Field, Mile High City. K Country 102.3, that's a look at sports. 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
1: Your Brookings Radio Sports. I'm Barry Hine. A couple of umps will be inducted into the South Dakota Baseball Umpires Association Hall of Fame for 2026. Brad Tucker of Rapid City is being inducted, along with honorary inductee Paul Karst of Peaver. Tucker and Karst will be recognized at the South Dakota State Amateur Baseball Tournament August 5th through the 16th in Mitchell, and during the South Dakota Amateur Baseball Association Hall of Fame banquet scheduled for Sunday, November 1st in Flandreau. And several NFL coaches are already feeling the heat, even with the regular season still weeks away. The New York Jets' Aaron Glenn, Tampa Bay's Todd Bowles, and Cincinnati's Zach Taylor face pressure to deliver strong starts and make or break seasons. For others, such as Green Bay's Matt LaFleur and Philadelphia's Nick Sirianni, the pressure isn't immediate but could rise if their teams don't meet high expectations. Bowles needs a strong performance from quarterback Baker Mayfield and a revamped defense, while Glenn overhauled his staff to improve both sides of the ball. Taylor's playoff hopes in Cincinnati hinge on a healthy Joe Burrow. Barry Hine with your Brookings Radio Sports.
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0: K Country 102.3, that's Kane Brown, Woman. Before that, Brandon Lake, Cody Johnson teaming up when a cowboy prays. Good morning, it's 8:45 here on this Tuesday, July 28, 2026. I'm Scotty. We'll check weather details here. And J-Row with more news at the top of the hour. Luke Bryan, Alan Jackson with a tune coming up here before the end of the hour. So stick around, K Country 102.
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4: 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Today, some sunshine, a little smoke out there obscuring that sun with a high of 90. Winds will be calm. Slight chance, only a 20% chance of a shower or thunderstorm before midnight tonight. Otherwise, patchy smoke with a high temp at around 69. Wednesday, again tomorrow, carbon copy of today. Patchy smoke, sunny and 91. Wednesday night, overnight low of 69. And Thursday, a 50% chance of showers or thunderstorms. Thursday night, up to a 70% chance of precip that we need. Right now, we've got that obscured morning sun, 75. Our current temp at K-Country, 102.3. 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
1: Good day with Brookings Radio News. I'm Jay Rowe. There are now four candidates seeking seats on the Brookings City Council this fall. The Brookings City Clerk's Office said this morning Brianna Doran has filed sufficient petition signatures to be placed on the city's municipal election ballot. The 2 3-year City Council seats currently held by Doran and Lisa Hager are both up for grabs in November. Earlier this month, Hager also turned in sufficient signatures to appear on the fall ballot, as did challengers Al Ostrheim and Wade Wantock. Nominating petitions are due at the city clerk's office by August 18th, 5 p.m. More information is posted at the City of Brookings website. Kello reports Sioux Falls police are investigating the deaths of two 80-year-old residents. Sioux Falls police answered a call for a stabbing and gunshot wound reported 8 a.m. Saturday. Sioux Falls Police Sergeant Cole German says officers arrived at the scene and found Sandra Sweer dead from a gunshot wound to the head.
2: This was a contained incident. There was no signs of outside nefarious activity. These individuals were married to each other. There's no signs of a struggle, disagreement, fight, anything of that nature on scene.
1: Thomas Sweer died of his injuries later after being transported to a hospital. Sioux Falls police say there's no risk to the public. South Dakota's GOP gubernatorial runoff primary election is today. Incumbent Governor Larry Roden and Aberdeen businessman Toby Doden are both seeking the Republican nomination for governor. Brookings Radio News caught up with both candidates earlier this month. We asked Governor Roden why voters should choose him.
3: I have been governor for the last 18 months, and I've proven my ability to lead the state and to move this in a positive direction and to build relationships and to continue moving our state forward. And I think that's probably, in a nutshell, the biggest reason to support Larry Roden for governor.
1: And in a phone interview, we asked Toby Doden why Brookings voters should choose him.
4: If I didn't believe that we couldn't get back to the greatness of 10 and 20 years ago in this state and that our best days weren't ahead, I wouldn't have risked so much to lead my amazing life in the business world. So you can either vote for inevitable decline, growing government, higher taxes, less safety, worse schools, or you can vote for the positive, forward-thinking candidate that is always optimistic.
1: Polls are open through 7 p.m. today. The winner of today's race will go on to face Democrat Dan Ehlers in the November 3rd general election. With Brookings Radio News, I'm Jay Rowe. Let's make this a great day.
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0: I knew it. I knew you. Taylor Swift there. FGL on top of it with Get Your Shine On. And Lainey Wilson, Jake Owen, Barefoot Blue Jean Night. So you know my feeling about guys in bare feet and flip-flops, right? Dudes, unless you're at the lake or the river or the gym going into the shower, I don't want to see your hairy toes. Yeah, men, no flip-flops allowed, okay? Can we make that a thing?
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0: Brand new country, Russell Dickerson there, Worth Your Wild. Jason Aldean, Thomas Rhett's Unforgettable as we are moving on through Tuesday. Huh? Looking forward to the rest of the work week. Man, last week of July, we're kicking off August. Fall is just around the corner. I sure hope so. It's hot out there.
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0: Ashley Cook and Baby Blues, Nate Smith, Fix What You Didn't Break, Morgan Wallen in there, and Don't We, as we roll through Tuesday with the best country on the radio. Loading it up again, Scotty McCreary on the way, John Morgan, and Jordan Davis.
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12: Here's a K-Country 102.3 forecast. A blend of clouds and sun today, with daytime highs approaching 90. Southeast winds, 5 to 10 miles per hour. Partly cloudy tonight. Slight chance of thunderstorms. Lows level off around 69. Sunshine mixed with clouds at times tomorrow. Daytime highs approaching 90. Chance for storms Thursday and Friday, 85. Thursday, 82. Friday. From the South Dakota State Lottery Weatherology Weather Center, I'm meteorologist Paul Frombly. Right now, it's 79 degrees.

Howdy, howdy, howdy. It's Stanley Luke Combs. Be by you. He's back in the States after a big tour of Europe and all that over there. Cody Johnson's horseback on the way. Got Midland load up, too. It's Jordan Davis right now.

0: just want my horse back.
1: Kojo, I just want my horse back. It's Stanley Midland's drinking problem, Jordan Davis and Luke Combs. So have you seen the video from Midland's drinking problem? It's pretty good. It's funny. It's all about them bribing radio and record executives to play their music. Wonder if that ever happened. Midland always has cool videos, though. My favorite video of theirs, find the one for Midland's Burnout. Yeah, it's a complete shot. It's shot in one motion. It's darn good. Find it.
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3: You know what Larry Roden was doing before he was governor? 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Getting up before the sun, working cattle, fixing fence, hoping the weather holds. That's the life of a fourth generation rancher. And when Larry Roden got to Pier, he didn't forget where he came from. He fought.

0: for ag property tax relief before anyone else was talking about it. Delivered the largest property tax cut in South Dakota history. Stood with President Trump on the border. Placed a 5-year ban on fake meat to keep real ranchers raising real beef.
1: Some people in this race talk about ag life.
0: Larry Roden spent his out here with us. South Dakota needs a governor who knows what a hard winter costs, who doesn't just talk about property rights, but is a real landowner, who knows what it means when the market drops and the bills don't. Governor Larry Roden, because he knows us.
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3: Are you listening? 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
8: Here's a K-Country 102.3 forecast. A blend of clouds and sun today, with daytime highs approaching 90. Southeast winds 5 to 10 miles per hour. Partly cloudy tonight. Slight chance of thunderstorms. Lows level off around 69. Sunshine mixed with clouds at times tomorrow. Daytime highs approaching 90. Chance for storms Thursday and Friday, 85. Thursday, 82. Friday. From the South Dakota State Lottery Weatherology Weather Center, I'm meteorologist Paul Frombly. Currently, it's 81 degrees.
9: 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Yeah.

0: Some of the proceeds from Riley Green's Think If You Drunk are going to the Toby Keith Foundation. That's pretty cool, huh? Blake Shelton was in there, also a couple Dylans and the boys back home. We're going to kick off another set. I got Sam Hunt on the way, Tucker Wetmore, Luke Combs, and Ella Langley.
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0: Coming off his first number one single, there's Tucker Wetmore, Brand New Country. Who told you that? Carrie's Undo It, Sam Hunt in there in Country House. Getting ready for NFL football. Not because I'm an NFL fan, I just want to see Carrie sing the intro every Sunday night, right?
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5: Here's a K Country 102.3 forecast. A blend of clouds and sun today, with daytime highs approaching 90. Southeast winds 5 to 10 miles per hour. Partly cloudy tonight. Slight chance of thunderstorms. Lows level off around 69. Sunshine mixed with clouds at times tomorrow. Daytime highs approaching 90. Chance for storms Thursday and Friday, 85. Thursday, 82. Friday. From the South Dakota State Lottery Weatherology Weather Center, I'm meteorologist Paul Frombly. Currently 82.
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4: When Brian Gums walked into Brookings Health's emergency department, he thought he was experiencing AFib. Moments later, he suffered a cardiac arrest.
5: I was told during that time I flatlined for 26 minutes, and they used this Lucas machine and for 26 minutes pumping on me.
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10: Here's a K-Country 102.3 forecast. A blend of clouds and sun today, with daytime highs approaching 90. Southeast winds 5 to 10 miles per hour. Partly cloudy tonight. Slight chance of thunderstorms. Lows level off around 69. Sunshine mixed with clouds at times tomorrow. Daytime highs approaching 90. Chance for storms Thursday and Friday, 85. Thursday, 82. Friday. From the South Dakota State Lottery Weatherology Weather Center, I'm meteorologist Paul Frombly. Currently 82.
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0: Painted you pretty, Hudson Westbrook. Dirk's free and easy. Down the road I go. That's me. Huh? We're just stumbling through the work week trying to get to the weekend. Kojo on the way. Jelly roll for you and Blake.
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0: The latest from Jelly Roll, there is Hands Up. He's going through some personal issues that have been well documented across the news and social media. Shaboozy's good news in there. Also, Cody Johnson, that song won him a Grammy a couple years back, Till You Can't. Bailey Zimmerman loaded up. I promised you Blake Shelton got him ready to go. Dan and Shay, too.
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0: 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August beans are up 8.25 at 1216 and 3/4. September's 8.25 higher at 1208. September corn's up a dime at 461 and 3/4. December's 10 higher at 484. With box beef higher at midday, August live cattle are up 235 at 227.57. October's 325 higher at 222.02. September feeders are 717 higher at 339.10. And with pork higher at midday as well, August hogs are up 5 at 103.02, and October lean is 45 higher at 88.25. And over in the broader market, crude oil is now below 79 a barrel. John Perkins, Brownfield.
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2: Here's a K-Country 102.3 forecast. A blend of clouds and sun today, with daytime highs approaching 90. Southeast winds 5 to 10 miles per hour. Partly cloudy tonight. Slight chance of thunderstorms. Lows level off around 69. Sunshine mixed with clouds at times tomorrow. Daytime highs approaching 90. Chance for storms Thursday and Friday, 85. Thursday, 82. Friday. From the South Dakota State Lottery Weatherology Weather Center, I'm meteorologist Paul Frombley. Right now, it's 84 degrees.
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Howdy, howdy, howdy, it's Stanley. Whatever it is, Zach Brown Band right there. Zach Brown, was he on Celebrity Family Feud? Did I see that? New Country Now from Dan and Shay.

0: Get to drinking. That's Zach John King on the radio. Howdy, it's Stanley. We are rolling through Tuesday. So I always tell you about what I'm watching from time to time. Went to a yard sale over the weekend and found the box set, the complete series of Deadwood. And I never saw all of it because, you know, I got too cheap halfway through it to continue paying for HBO. Still don't have that. But now I'm watching it on DVD. Man, it's good stuff.
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5: Here's a K-Country 102.3 forecast. A blend of clouds and sun this afternoon with highs around 90. South winds 5 to 10 miles per hour. Partly cloudy skies tonight. Slight chance for storms. Lows around 69. A blend of clouds and sun tomorrow. Daytime highs approaching 90. 85 Thursday with a chance of thunderstorms. 82 Friday. Storms continue. From the South Dakota State Lottery Weatherology Weather Center, I'm meteorologist Paul Frombley. Right now, it's 86 degrees.
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0: Lauren Elena teaming up with her pal Chase Matthew. There's All My Exes. James Otto in there, Just Got Started Loving You. Sam Hunt, too, would Take Your Time. Take Your Time, but let's get to the weekend. I know, we got a few days left. John Party on the way for you. Chesney will get us going.
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0: Dustin Lynch lives that hillbilly rock star life easy to love. John Party in there, Kenny Chesney's latest, Carry On. That's a record-setting song for Kenny Chesney because that put him ahead. He's got the most top 10 singles in country music now. He surpassed George Strait and Tim McGraw with that one over the weekend as it broke the top 10. Loading up another long set for you, getting through Tuesday. Miranda on the way, Morgan Wallen, and Taylor Swift.
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1: Here's a K-Country 102.3 forecast. A blend of clouds and sun this afternoon with highs around 90. South winds 5 to 10 miles per hour. Partly cloudy skies tonight. Slight chance for storms. Lows around 69. A blend of clouds and sun tomorrow. Daytime highs approaching 90. 85 Thursday with a chance of thunderstorms. 82 Friday. Storms continue. From the South Dakota State Lottery Weatherology Weather Center, I'm meteorologist Paul Frombly. Right now, it's 84 degrees.

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2: 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Let's go, girls.

0: I knew it. I knew you, Taylor Swift, right there, Addie and Stanley. Jacob Hackworth's got a brand new song on the way. It's called What Took You So Long. We'll play that in a minute. Josh Ross, right now.
1: It's

0: Promised you that one. That's brand new from Jacob Hackworth. What took you so long? Jordan Davis, Luke Bryan, Josh Ross in there, and also Taylor Swift and Jelly Roll. Hey, it's Stanley. I like that Buy Dirt from Jordan Davis, Luke Bryan. That was about the best advice my dad ever gave me, is buy dirt. And I didn't really know what he meant till I was in my 40s. And then things got too expensive, right?
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9: Here's a K-Country 102.3 forecast. A blend of clouds and sun this afternoon with highs around 90. South winds 5 to 10 miles per hour. Partly cloudy skies tonight. Slight chance for storms. Lows around 69. A blend of clouds and sun tomorrow. Daytime highs approaching 90. 85 Thursday with a chance of thunderstorms. 82 Friday. Storms continue. From the South Dakota State Lottery Weatherology Weather Center, I'm meteorologist Paul Frombley. Currently 86.
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0: A new survey suggests speeding saves drivers surprisingly little time while increasing fuel costs and emissions. Researchers found that the average trip was shortened by less than 1 minute while just following the speed limit could save millions of gallons of fuel and millions of dollars. Findings are based on an analysis of 120 million real-world trips across the U.S. Okay, I do speed a little bit. I like to feel like, boy, I'm getting where I'm going. And when the lane changes, if I'm in the lane that's staying open, you better get your butt over quick, because I'm not letting you in at the very end when you come up and pass everybody.
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0: So I did a thing over the weekend. I have a rule. Okay. My rule is I never not stop when I see a kid with a lemonade stand. I always stop and buy a cup of lemonade or iced tea or water, whatever the kids are selling. I figure these kids, you know, they're showing a little more gumption than the people we see standing on a corner with a sign, but that's neither here nor there. It's just always been one of my rules. I always got a couple bucks floating around the truck in the console or somewhere, and I try to make sure I've got a couple dollars in there so I can buy a cup of lemonade. Well, my wife and I were driving around over the weekend, and I saw a kid with a lemonade stand, a couple, you know, cute young girls and their mom, and selling lemonade. I pulled up, start searching through my truck, and my wife had already said we wanted two lemonades. And I didn't have any single dollar bills. I had like three 20s. Where I got that much money, I have no idea. But so I gave these little girls a $20 bill for two cups of lemonade. And I'll tell you, if you want to see pure joy and surprise and shock on some kids' faces, buy a cup of lemonade from a young one at a lemonade stand and slip them a 20. Now, here's the other thing. I drove by that same spot the next day, and they weren't there anymore. Yeah, I think I gave them so much money, they retired.
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5: February 22nd, 1980. Lake Placid, New York. A group of college kids faces the greatest hockey team on the planet, Team USSR. Nobody gave the Americans a chance, except for them. In the medal round, the Soviets jump out to an early lead. Trailing 3-2 in the third period, the Americans score two unanswered goals. Team captain Mike Ruzioni scores the winning goal with exactly 10 minutes left, and USA holds off the furious Soviet attack to win 4-3. Broadcaster Al Michaels describes the miraculous victory.
6: 5 seconds left in the game. Do you believe in miracles? Yes!
5: In a time of national uncertainty, a game reminded us that the underdog is the heartbeat of the American story. 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
1: Here's a K-Country 102.3 forecast. A blend of clouds and sun this afternoon with highs around 90. South winds 5 to 10 miles per hour. Partly cloudy skies tonight. Slight chance for storms. Lows around 69. A blend of clouds and sun tomorrow. Daytime highs approaching 90. 85 Thursday with a chance of thunderstorms. 82 Friday. Storms continue. From the South Dakota State Lottery Weatherology Weather Center, I'm meteorologist Paul Frombley. Right now, it's 88 degrees.
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0: Luke Bryan country, and she knows it. 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
8: Here's a K Country 102.3 forecast. Mainly sunny skies this afternoon with daytime highs approaching 90. Winds out of the south around 5 miles per hour. Partly cloudy skies tonight. Chance of thunderstorms. Lows level off around 68. Highs around 90 tomorrow. Slight chance of thunderstorms. Temperatures near average Thursday and Friday with highs in the low 80s. Storms both days. From the South Dakota State Lottery Weatherology Weather Center, I'm meteorologist Paul Frombley. Currently, it's 88 degrees.
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0: It's John Party. There's Boots Off. He's on tour now. So many are, and those will go into the fall. We're excited about that. Blake Shelton's coming up. Lainey Wilson, too, with John Mayer.
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0: Always good to have another day together. I'm Marcy, and there is Lainey Wilson with John Mayer, Phone Keys Wallet. Can you believe, guys? It's July 28th. We roll on as we wrap up this hour, and let's start getting into those headlines. What have you missed overnight? 24 hours is a long time for us to be apart. So much can happen. We'll dig into it, find out coming up.
1: Good afternoon. 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
9: Here's a K-Country 102.3 forecast. Mainly sunny skies this afternoon with daytime highs approaching 90. Winds out of the south around 5 miles per hour. Partly cloudy skies tonight. Chance of thunderstorms. Lows level off around 68. Highs around 90 tomorrow. Slight chance of thunderstorms. Temperatures near average Thursday and Friday with highs in the low 80s. Storms both days. From the South Dakota State Lottery Weatherology Weather Center, I'm meteorologist Paul Frombly. Currently 90.
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0: On TV tonight, Kitchen Nightmares returns on Fox. America's Got Talent on NBC. Password is new. That's NBC. And then season premiere of Beat Shazam, Jamie Foxx returns as the host. That's on Fox.
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5: Here's a K-Country 102.3 forecast. Mainly sunny skies this afternoon, with daytime highs approaching 90. Winds out of the south, around 5 miles per hour. Partly cloudy skies tonight, chance of thunderstorms. Lows level off around 68. Highs around 90 tomorrow, slight chance of thunderstorms. Temperatures near average Thursday and Friday, with highs in the low 80s. Storms both days. From the South Dakota State Lottery Weatherology Weather Center, I'm meteorologist Paul Frombley. Currently 90.
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0: Riley Greenwood, Think As You Drunk, as we are not quite there, but close to changing seasons. And that, of course, is evident when you walk into any store, but I'm seeing it in the coffee shops too. Yes, some very specific ones already advertising their fall drinks. I'm not hating on it though. I think it's one of those things you don't want to let go of summer, right? Or any season that you're in necessarily until you start seeing the signs and then you're reminded of all the things you like about the next season. Doesn't hurt that fall is my favorite season, so I'm ready to bring it on. But of course, the one thing I'm most looking forward to is the wardrobe change. I'm ready to put on some jeans.
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2: 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Now quit bugging and say the jingle.
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0: Burger McCollum and Killing Me. We're wrapping up this hour. Don't go anywhere. We've got Dan and Shay and Old Dominion coming up.
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3: Here's a K-Country 102.3 forecast. Mainly sunny skies this afternoon, with daytime highs approaching 90. Winds out of the south, around 5 miles per hour. Partly cloudy skies tonight, chance of thunderstorms. Lows level off around 68. Highs around 90 tomorrow, slight chance of thunderstorms. Temperatures near average Thursday and Friday, with highs in the low 80s. Storms both days. From the South Dakota State Lottery Weatherology Weather Center, I'm meteorologist Paul Frombly. Currently 90.

0: 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Let's talk about that. Coming up, plus Hardy's on the way.
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3: Here's your K-Country 102.3 forecast. Lows dip down to about 68 tonight under partly cloudy skies with a chance of thunderstorms. Southeast winds 5 to 10 miles per hour. Slight chance of thunderstorms tomorrow. Daytime highs approaching 90, mainly clear. Partly cloudy skies tomorrow night. Slight chance for storms. Lows dip down to about 70. For the South Dakota State Lottery Weatherology Weather Center, I'm meteorologist Laura Lockwood. Currently 89.
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0: It's Luke Bryan with George Burge. Ride, ride, ride. And Ella Langley's on the way. If you're consulting your best friend when it comes to dating, you are not alone. Nearly half of women and a third of men polled asked friends for advice before even replying to a dating app match. Now, this doesn't seem like a surprise or odd or anything, right? Just because why wouldn't you ask your friends if you want a second opinion? But also just kind of, I don't know, for safety reasons, I feel like we all kind of have to have each other's back when it comes to this online stuff. So getting someone's second opinion, especially knowing that, you know, you might be wooed by someone's pretty eyes or their fast talk. You might need a neutral second opinion before you dive into that first date.
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0: Ella Langley with Loving Life again. We've got Luke Combs coming up. Lainey Wilson's on the way, plus Nate Smith.
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8: Here's your K-Country 102.3 forecast. Lows dip down to about 68 tonight under partly cloudy skies with a chance of thunderstorms. Southeast winds 5 to 10 miles per hour. Slight chance of thunderstorms tomorrow. Daytime highs approaching 90, mainly clear. Partly cloudy skies tomorrow night. Slight chance for storms. Lows dip down to about 70. For the South Dakota State Lottery Weatherology Weather Center, I'm meteorologist Laura Lockwood. Currently 89.
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0: roll with hands up. Okay, this is exciting, you guys. I was just wondering, so I had to go look it up for myself, and it's way sooner than I thought. The NFL preseason starts in just over a week. That's right, first game, Panthers and Cardinals, happening Thursday, August 6th. You guys, we are dangerously close to football season. Eek!
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4: 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Kitty Hawk, North Carolina. 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One, 120 feet in 12 seconds. That's all it took to change the world. Orville and Wilbur Wright successfully powered the first controlled heavier-than-air flight in their wood and fabric biplane. It unlocked the skies.

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1: Here's your K-Country 102.3 forecast. Lows dip down to about 68 tonight under partly cloudy skies with a chance of thunderstorms. Southeast winds 5 to 10 miles per hour. Slight chance of thunderstorms tomorrow. Daytime highs approaching 90, mainly clear. Partly cloudy skies tomorrow night. Slight chance for storms. Lows dip down to about 70. For the South Dakota State Lottery Weatherology Weather Center, I'm meteorologist Laura Lockwood. Currently, it's 91 degrees.
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0: just want my horse back.
1: Cody Johnson in horseback. How about some Shaboozy on the way? Plus Florida Georgia Line, who will be touring next year, and hopefully even more than that, maybe a new album. They're getting some help from Luke Bryan coming up next.
2: 1803. America was just a strip of land on the Atlantic coast. Then, with a single signature, President Thomas Jefferson doubled the size of the nation. The Louisiana Purchase opened the door to the West, a vast, unknown frontier. It promised new opportunities, new futures, and a manifest destiny that would eventually stretch from sea to shining sea, ultimately leading to the birth of South Dakota. America celebrates 250 years of ambition, 250 years of expanding possibilities. Brookings Radio and the Brookings School District celebrate America 250, our story, our future.
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1: Here's your K-Country 102.3 forecast. Lows dip down to about 68 tonight under partly cloudy skies with a chance of thunderstorms. Southeast winds 5 to 10 miles per hour. Slight chance of thunderstorms tomorrow. Daytime highs approaching 90, mainly clear. Partly cloudy skies tomorrow night. Slight chance for storms. Lows dip down to about 70. For the South Dakota State Lottery Weatherology Weather Center, I'm meteorologist Laura Lockwood. Currently, it's 91 degrees.
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0: You know him as the voice of Optimus Prime. Peter Cullen is 85. Okay, you know him from other things too, but man, Optimus Prime, you don't forget that. Also celebrating today, Bill Bradley is 83. Jim Davis, yeah, the cartoonist, the creator of Garfield, he's 81 today. Also celebrating, Sally Struthers is 79. Lori Loughlin from, well, a lot of things. Full House, 90210. She's 62 today. Dana White celebrates 57. Elizabeth Berkley is 54. Who else? We got Dustin Milligan. He is 41 today. And I had a lot of good times listening to his music on the dance floor back in college. Soulja Boy is 36. Hey, if you're celebrating, have a great day.
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4: Here's your K-Country 102.3 forecast. Lows dip down to about 68 tonight under partly cloudy skies with a chance of thunderstorms. Southeast winds 5 to 10 miles per hour. Slight chance of thunderstorms tomorrow. Daytime highs approaching 90, mainly clear. Partly cloudy skies tomorrow night. Slight chance for storms. Lows dip down to about 70. For the South Dakota State Lottery Weatherology Weather Center, I'm meteorologist Laura Lockwood. Right now, 90.
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0: Caroline Jones, You're It For Me, Honey. 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

0: painted, you pretty Hudson Westbrook. We're wrapping things up here for the show. Tuesday rolls on, but Wednesday is tomorrow, halfway through the week. And yeah, before you know it, we'll be welcoming a new month, guys. And like I said, if you missed it a few minutes ago, I had to look it up. We're just over a week away from the kickoff to the NFL preseason. That's exciting. And if you need something before then, there's a whole new season of Quarterback on Netflix. So there you go. Okay, your little football minute for the day. I'll talk to you guys tomorrow. Have a good one.
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6: Here's your K-Country 102.3 forecast. Lows dip down to about 68 tonight under partly cloudy skies with a chance of thunderstorms. Southeast winds 5 to 10 miles per hour. Slight chance of thunderstorms tomorrow. Daytime highs approaching 90, mainly clear. Partly cloudy skies tomorrow night. Slight chance for storms. Lows dip down to about 70. For the South Dakota State Lottery Weatherology Weather Center, I'm meteorologist Laura Lockwood. Right now, 90.